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That is my husband's favorite song. Gonna play that for him. Foreigner, Jukebox Hero, partly because I kind of just bashed men a little bit, and also because we're 13 days away from Father's Day.

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1: AP News, I'm Ben Thomas. Federal judge has struck down a Trump administration immigration policy that's affecting 39 countries. Haifan Chwani has details.
2: The policy enacted after the shooting of two National Guard members made it harder for immigrants from dozens of countries to stay and enter the country. In a ruling harshly criticizing the administration, U.S. District Chief Judge John McConnell Jr. said the policy threw the lives of countless immigrants living in the United States into indeterminate legal limbo.
3: The policies enacted after the National Guard shooting last year meant that immigrants from dozens of countries have been categorically barred from receiving final decisions on, among other things, their asylum, work permit, green card, and citizenship applications. I'm Haya Panjwani.
1: Congress is on the verge of providing a massive infusion of cash to the Homeland Security Department. Donna Warder explains.
4: Just before 5 a.m., the Senate voted 52-47 to spend $70 billion on President Trump's immigration enforcement agencies over the next 3 years. Senate Majority Leader John Thune.
5: If it weren't for Republicans, our nation's borders might currently be thrown wide open.
4: The vote came after Republicans narrowly defeated attempts by Democrats and some Republicans to ban Trump's nearly $8 billion settlement fund for political allies who believe they've been politically persecuted, a fund the administration says it'll drop. Minority Leader Chuck Schumer.
6: Trump hasn't even pretended to promise that the slush fund is done. Instead, here's what Trump said of the slush fund. I love it. I think it's so important. It's a beautiful thing.
4: Donna Warder, Washington.
1: Russian President Vladimir Putin's rejected Ukrainian President Volodymyr Zelensky's proposal for a face-to-face meeting. He says he sees no point in it. And Lebanon's president and prime minister are criticizing Iran for rejecting their latest ceasefire deal with Israel. They say Tehran should not be using Lebanon as a bargaining chip in talks with Washington. This is AP News.
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0: It was a breakout hit from their first album, Do It Again, from Steely Dan. 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

0: Do you feel it burning inside? Are you ready to roam? Vacation! Where art thou? I needeth thee, vacation. Well, so many of us get so excited about like the thought of let's get away. Let's do a whole week where there's no wake up time. There's no go to bed time and just family fun. And then you've got those people that actually feel bad that they're not at the office. 14% of workers report feeling guilty about missing work while they're on vacation. You gotta let that go.
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0: 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That would be the lead single to come off their fourth album, Little Robbers. It was summertime 1983, and of course it was written by their leader, Martha Davis. Jay Coffey, you know, here at WXBX, we're always finding more fun hit music to play for you. 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
2: I'm meteorologist Brandon Lashberg in the WFXR Pinpoint Weather Center with the latest Southwest Virginia forecast. Temperatures will start out cool in the mid-50s this morning before warming up by the afternoon with highs in the mid-80s. Today will be another dry day with mostly sunny skies and calm winds. Warm and dry conditions will roll over for tomorrow as well. Watch WFXR News for your latest weather forecast.
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2: I'm meteorologist Brandon Lashberg in the WFXR Pinpoint Weather Center with the latest Southwest Virginia forecast. Temperatures will start out cool in the mid-50s this morning before warming up by the afternoon with highs in the mid-80s. Today will be another dry day with mostly sunny skies and calm winds. Warm and dry conditions will roll over for tomorrow as well. Watch WFXR News for your latest weather forecast.
1: 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Come, let us be a part of your backyard solution.
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1: Israel's Benjamin Netanyahu is acknowledging a halt in the fighting with Iran, but vows to respond with force to future attacks.
2: The renewed strikes threaten to drag the Middle East back into full-scale war, with Yemen's Houthi rebels joining the fight. The Israeli military says it's another campaign in the war against Iran's terror regime. Iran's foreign ministry is blaming the U.S. for the escalation. President Trump wrote online, both Israel and Iran must stop shooting shortly after. Iran's state-run TV announced Tehran would stop offensive operations. Sagar Meghani, Washington.
1: A powerful 7.8 magnitude earthquake rocked the southern Philippines, killing at least 35 people. Most of the deaths were at a landslide in Sarangani province. School children were seen screaming and crying when a canopy roof collapsed during the quake. Lawmakers in Spain have given Pope Leo a lengthy standing ovation after his historic address to Parliament.

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Personally, Jay Coffey, I just want to serve up your favorite tunes. That makes me very happy. Coming up in just a bit, brilliant bees spontaneously solve puzzles.

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WXBX, cool 95.3. Jay Coffey taking a look at our Southwest Virginia weather. It looks like we have a slight chance of showers and thunderstorms coming our way this afternoon. That could roll right into tonight. It's going to be partly sunny today as we head for the low 80s, and then tonight we're going to have mostly cloudy skies and low 60s for the overnighter. Right now we are rolling out 79 at the station that plays the hits. 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

0: Prince, rolling back the calendar to June 1984, some Purple Rain action in When Doves Cry. 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Now, this is told through first-hand accounts and mobile phone footage filmed by everyday people caught in the eye of the storm. Now, each episode captures the chaos, courage, and resilience of both unsuspecting citizens and those who dive into the chaos for search and rescue. In the Eye of the Storm, new season premieres Sunday, June 28th on the Discovery Channel.
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0: Fleetwood Mac doing Little Lies, Christy McVie and Company, and this is John Summers. All right, this is kind of a weird question. Maybe not. At what age are people the happiest? Well, the happiest group is not the 20-year-olds or even those in their 50s. Now, based on responses from almost 500,000 people, the most gleeful group is decades older, those in their 70s. This group reporting higher levels of life satisfaction, more positive emotions, fewer negative emotions compared to all other ages. Interestingly enough.
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It's John Summers with a lost classic coming up next from a movie star, a big movie star, from a big movie. Anyway, it's next, right after The Hollies.

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0: previous year. Now, they wanted to try and include it on the soundtrack to a movie called Youngblood, a Rob Lowe film from the year before. But no. Anyway, it appeared in Dirty Dancing. And as a result, of course, that movie, still very, very popular. And at the time, it was like, whoa. It was huge. And the soundtrack was huge, too. So, yeah, big hit all over the world for Patrick Swayze and his only one, alas. She's Like the Wind. Patrick Swayze. Today's Lost Classic. We'll do another one tomorrow, right around the same time. 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

Level 42 and Something About You. And if you're a fan of that band, you might want to check out Level 42, The Later Years. It's a fairly new compilation.

0: 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You know, while hot dogs are the quintessential baseball snack, soccer has its own strong game day tradition as well, chips and salsa. Now, in the U.S., chips paired with salsa are popular at soccer matches. Internationally, the association's even stronger in many countries. 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

0: 97.1 The Wave. We are your beach station. And Aerosmith there. And Sweet Emotion. That's kind of what I feel when we get into the summertime. Love and summer. And by the way, speaking of which, we want you to stay safe in the sun this summer. 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

0: Hostilities, but Brent crude settled at $94.25 per barrel, up 1.2% from Friday. Stocks held steadier on Wall Street as AI shares recovered some of Friday's sell-off. The S&P gained 0.3%, the Nasdaq 9, but the Dow fell 80 points. And Julie Walker has a gauge of America's views of the USA.
1: A new AP NORC poll finds that as the U.S. prepares to celebrate its 250th anniversary, fewer Americans see their country or its system of government as exceptional. The findings highlight many Americans' feelings of unease over the future of its representative government, particularly among young people. Only about a quarter of Americans say the U.S. stands above all other countries in the world, and Americans are less likely to see a democratically elected government as extremely or very important to the United States' identity as a nation than they were just a few years ago. I'm Julie Walker.
0: This is AP News.
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4: Good afternoon. I'm WFXR meteorologist Kara Thompson from the Pinpoint Weather Center with your latest Southwest Virginia forecast. It will be a partly sunny afternoon with temperatures rising into the lower 80s. Spotty showers are possible during the afternoon and evening. Expect cloudy skies overnight with temperatures falling into the lower 60s. Spotty showers may pass through on Tuesday. Temperatures will warm into the upper 70s under mostly cloudy skies. For your full weather forecast, watch WFXR News.
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1: Good evening. I'm WFXR meteorologist Kara Thompson from the Pinpoint Weather Center with your latest Southwest Virginia forecast. Spotty showers are possible during the evening. Temperatures will fall into the lower 60s overnight under cloudy skies. A few showers are possible for the day ahead. Temperatures will rise into the upper 70s under mostly cloudy skies. For your full weather forecast, watch WFXR News.
0: 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Come, let us be a part of your backyard solution.
2: ...attack since the U.S. struck a ceasefire deal with Iran 2 months ago. After President Trump wrote on social media, the shooting must stop. Iran's state-run TV announced the military was halting offensive operations in Tel Aviv. Israeli leader Benjamin Netanyahu implied this round of fighting is over, while warning his forces would retaliate against more attacks. Sagar Magani, Washington.
3: A 7.8 magnitude earthquake rocked the southern Philippines today, killing at least 35 people, most of the deaths due to a landslide in Sarangani province. Two tropical storms have formed. Boris expected to bring heavy rain to southern Mexico's Pacific coast, while Christina has formed in the Pacific Ocean off the coast of Nicaragua. And big excitement in New York City ahead of Game 3 of the NBA Finals. Julie Walker has a report.
4: Outside Madison Square Garden, Knicks fans like James Morrow and Agatha Goalie were looking at a team that was just two wins away from their first championship since 1973.
5: Let's go Knicks, baby!
6: We sweeping them, it's the blue broom.
4: The Knicks beating the Spurs in their first two away games of the finals. Now they're back at home where fan Guardia Christian predicts a sweep.
7: You know, Knicks in four, the way they're playing, the only way they lose is if they defeat themselves. The Spurs aren't going to beat them.
4: Meanwhile, security in and around MSG extra tight for President Trump's visit. He'll watch the game as a guest of owner James Dolan. A massive perimeter fence was put up and the free watch party outside the garden canceled. There are other free watch parties around the city instead. Julie Walker, New York.
3: This is AP News.
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13: 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The S&P 500 rose 3/10.
14: Tigers. Leopards. And a little Toto, too. 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
1: Good evening. I'm WFXR meteorologist Kara Thompson from the Pinpoint Weather Center with your latest Southwest Virginia forecast. Spotty showers are possible during the evening. Temperatures will fall into the lower 60s overnight under cloudy skies. A few showers are possible for the day ahead. Temperatures will rise into the upper 70s under mostly cloudy skies. For your full weather forecast, watch WFXR News.
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0: Peter Gabriel, big time. He's in the Rock and Roll Hall of Fame twice, once as a member of Genesis and the other as a solo performer. Yeah, he is big time. I'm John Summers. And all right, ladies, and this is more of a ladies thing, I guess, for the women. When you borrow clothes, well, when women borrow clothes, they found this from Cosmopolitan. 41% of women have ruined something they borrowed. And what's worse, they lied about it. Wow.
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